0: Latino Radio.
1: And here we go.
2: Yeah. Oh, Slick Rick?
1: Was up on a time not long, long ago. Okay,
3: is that Young Gravy?
1: Are you smarter than Nicasio? Easiest, biggest, most grandest game in the world. You could be a winner if you play the game. Here is today's question.
2: Which celebrity bought a $2,000 24-karat gold-plated toothbrush just to see what it felt like to brush his teeth with luxury? Is it A, Justin Bieber, B, Paul Wall, or C, Brad Pitt?
1: We've got Jesse on the line. He is ready to play, and we will. Woo. Next, Tino Cochino Radio. Are you smarter than Nicasio? Don't move.
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3: All right, we're playing Are You Smarter Than Nicasio? Jesse's on the line. What's up, bro?
4: Yo, what's going on?
3: All good, bro. Listen, we're going to play this game. It's really easy. Nicasio will give you a question. He'll give you the multiple choice answers. You just got to pick the right one so we can hook you up, okay?
4: All right, let's do it.
5: Which celebrity bought a $2,000 24-karat gold-plated toothbrush just to see what it felt like to brush his teeth with luxury? Is it A, Justin Bieber, B, Paul Wall, or C, Brad Pitt?
4: Paul Wall.
5: No.
3: That's what I thought it was, too. It's all good. All right, so two more. The two options are
5: A, Justin Bieber, or C, Brad Pitt?
4: Brad Pitt.
5: No.
3: I think, Brad Pitt's not cool enough for that. All right, so one more guess. Who do we think it is?
4: All right, Justin Bieber.
3: Third time's a charm. We'll get you hooked up, man.
4: Yes, sir.
3: What just happened? You just won, bro. All right, coming up next, man, I want to talk to you guys about comedian Denny Love. He is on this week's Is Anyone Listening podcast, and we had a great combo.
0: 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Yeah.

0: at a place right now where I feel like there's a lot of weird energy outside. And a lot of people are going through a lot of different things in their life, whether it's relationship drama or financial drama or work situations, whatever it may be. A lot of people are going through a lot of stuff. And I feel like a lot of people use comedy shows to escape it for an hour and a half to just have a good time. There's a comedian that's traveling right now by the name of Denny Love. He was on the road with Chris D'Elia for about 3 years. He's really big on YouTube, social media. He's been doing his thing, and he just kicked off his first solo tour called the Show Love Tour. He was in the studio. We sat down for the Is Anyone Listening podcast and kind of talked about his approach and why people should go see him.
1: You're not going to like this if you are sensitive, because I talk about topics that are in a lot of ways taboo and people don't touch on them because it's like certain stuff, like you can't even make a joke about race no more or people think you racist. Yeah, yeah. And my point is, I remember when you could say something that was a little racist and you was just playing because you didn't have no malice behind it. Like you could make a joke about somebody of a different race, but it was meaningful because you just felt like you were trying to connect. We just roasting each other. Like I grew up roasting.
0: And that's the whole thing. That's what I love about just comedy in general. You can get all these different people, different races, different ages, different demographics in one room to hopefully, like you said, let go and let's just laugh.
1: 100%.
0: If it's funny, let's laugh. Let's not worry about the politics of it all.
1: Yeah, and forget about what's going on outside. Because you walk outside, they trying to convince us that we don't rock with each other. Yeah. And I just don't think that's true. You put all of us in a room together, I guarantee you we can find a commonality.
0: It's a really smart, thought out show. And he's young and he's killing it, man. So if you guys see Denny Love coming to your city, go check him out. Mm-hmm. And then check out this week's episode of the Is Anyone Listening podcast. Wherever you stream your favorite podcast, just search for Tino Cochino. Is Anyone Listening?
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4: 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And expectations for an even better Lobo team in Eric Olin's second year. That includes the return of starting guards Jake Hall and Uriah Tenet. And a run all the way to the NIT Final Four make the Lobos a favorite in the new look Mountain West. 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
13: Okay, so honestly, for real, the nail in the coffin for me is when I saw the full body harness. As soon as I saw that, I was like, nope, exit stage left. I am out here.
14: What are you strapping in for?
15: It's just there, just in case it's needed. You know what I mean? It's just part of the collection. I like to have options. You know what I mean? I'm prepared. I'm like a Boy Scout.
13: I mean, listen, I'm not a prude or anything. I'm down to explore, but I felt like I walked into, honestly, just like you said, a 50 Shades of Jake situation. And, you know, on a first date, first time over, that's not something I was really ready for. I hadn't mentally prepared to see that.
15: It's a bit much to take in on, like, a first date, I get it.
14: Yeah,

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2: Ladies and gentlemen, it's time for the biggest novella ever on the radio. We call it Battle of the Rosas. And today, Araceli is a little Araceli because she thinks her man Gustavo's gotta catch them all.
3: Oh my God.
2: Okay, Araceli, why do you think your man's cheating?
4: Because my husband is suddenly obsessed with Pokemon.
2: Araceli, how old is your husband, Gustavo?
4: 38.
2: Loser!
3: My God.
2: Just kidding. Listen, what is it specifically about Pokemon that makes you think Gustavo's cheating?
4: Specifically, it's Pokemon Go. Every night, he takes walks that sometimes last 3 hours.
2: Is he trying to catch a Pokemon in another state?
3: Oh my God.
4: And then he joins a local Pokemon group.
2: Uh-oh.
4: And there's a woman named Vanessa.
2: There it is! Tell me more.
4: They're always doing raids together.
2: Now, I don't know enough about Pokemon to know if that's sexual, but I still don't like it.
5: I think you have to throw your balls at the Pokemon.
4: He's good at that.
2: Hi!
4: Last Saturday, we were supposed to go to dinner, but he had to leave because there was a rare Pokemon at the park.
2: Loser! Okay, this is what we're going to do. We're going to call him and say that we're from a local gaming store and tell him that he's won a VIP Pokemon Go Community Day package for two. We're going to see if he invites you, right? Obviously, his loving, supportive wife. Or does he invite Vanessa? Who do you think he's going to choose?
4: Probably Vanessa, because I call him a loser, too.
2: Hi!
3: You lost him.
2: Okay, we're going to call Gustavo next on Battle of the Rosas.
0: Tino Cochino Radio. Yeah.

0: Okay, welcome back to Battle of the Rosas. The biggest novella ever. You know what it is. We have Araceli on the line, and she thinks her husband Gustavo's cheating with a girl in his Pokemon group. He's 38 years old. Are you still there, Araceli?
1: I'm still here.
0: Okay. We're going to call him. We're going to tell him that we're from a gaming store. We're going to tell him he's won a VIP Pokemon Go Community Day package for two. And we're going to see if he chooses you to be his player two, or if he chooses Vanessa from his Pokemon Go group. How do you feel it's going to go?
1: Horrible.
0: Let's hope so.

0: That sounded slow motion. Gustavo, ¿qué pasó? This is Tino calling from Valley Gaming. We're actually doing a Pokemon Go Community Day event, and your account was selected for our VIP package.
1: I love Valley Gaming.
0: So, you'll get merchandise, store credit, comida, and access to our private group for the event. And the cool thing, you get to bring one guest. So tell me, what name would you like us to register?
1: It sounds exciting. I think I bring Vanessa.
0: Wait, hold on. It says on the list here that you have a girlfriend, or no, excuse me, a wife by the name of Araceli. Is she not a Pokemon Goer?
1: Oh, she doesn't like the Pokey.
0: Okay, so tell me more about Vanessa. Who is she?
1: She's my raid partner, and she can Pokemon, I tell you that.
0: You make this sound kind of freaky.
1: Well, honestly, it is. Do you want to hear?
2: Hear what?
0: I don't get it. Did you record one of your raids?
1: Check it out, eh?
0: Oh my god! This is way worse than I thought! Araceli, run!
3: No!
0: And just like that, someone got Pokemon!
4: Mom.
0: So stupid. Listen, man, coming up next on Tito con Chino Radio. Dude, I honestly, this ties in perfect. I have an opinion regarding Pokemon, because Nicasio here is addicted to collecting these cards.
4: Yeah.
0: But I think he's low-key ignorant. like, but I have reasoning. I'll explain it next.
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4: It's TCR Plus.
0: All right, so I understand. I mean, people all over the world collect Pokemon cards, and there's so much money that you can get from trading these things.
5: Oh, it's insane.
0: And getting the collectibles.
5: The value.
0: I understand that. Now, here's my issue with Nicasio, and it's been a thing for a while, because he's done it with shoes. Right? He's a sneakerhead, and we know he's spent stupid money on shoes throughout the years. He's now doing it with Pokemon cards. Like, he literally logs in. I swear to God, this is actual audio of Nicasio. What was the card you got? A Mew?
5: Mew? Futuristic Mew out of the 30th set.
0: So Nicasio logged in, they pulled the card, and this was the guy. In the account, Nicasio goes by DJ Nicasio, and so then the guy starts screaming,
6: DJ!
0: Chat was going crazy. And then once he showed the card, everyone was like,
6: what just happened?
0: Nicasio, even now, hearing that guy's voice, he's so excited.
5: Oh my God.
0: Here's my thing.
5: Because I'm always getting rinsed.
0: I feel like you're doing it wrong, because you never cash in any of the cards. You get all of these sneakers, you've never sold them. You get all of these cards, you don't sell them. So is it really a win if you're not profiting?
5: What's funny is that my girl's saying the same thing. Like, I show her, I'm like, yo, like, do you understand how much this card is worth right now? I was like, I just dropped $250. I was like, this is an investment. Now this card goes for $5,000.
7: That's not what she's saying.
5: And she's like, well, that's cool, but it's sitting right there. I'm like, well, yeah. I'm like, because I know there's a process to this. Like, you have to get it graded, and you have to go to a card show.
0: So why don't you start the process?
5: No, yeah, I am. I am after I pull that card, but...
6: DJ!
7: Do you think that your girl thinks she's dating a 13-year-old boy because you have sneakers everywhere, you've got Pokemon cards,
0: Shots fired!
7: Video games at your house?
5: Well, maybe so, like with the sneakers when my son wasn't here, but now that he's here, he sees a joy in my face, and then he gets happy, and then it just puts a smile on her face.
0: Serena, as a woman, what does all this sound like to you?
8: I mean, if my husband found something that he... loved, I guess I wouldn't really bother me. It was just like, again though, like, don't tell me that, oh, it's worth so much money if like you're not gonna sell it. Just say that you love pulling Pokemon cards. That's it.
7: And you wanna keep them.
5: I love pulling the chase, and as bad as it sounds, the reason why I kinda got back into it was because, you know, the nostalgia at first, because it reminded me of my childhood, but I also started to see that the market's crazy. There's value to these cards, and it's bigger than the stock market.
7: A hype beast though? A hype beast?
5: Find a hobby, Tino.
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10: 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And expectations for an even better Lobo team in Eric Olin's second year. 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And a run all the way to the NIT Final Four make the Lobos a favorite in the new look Mountain West. 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
21: Hello, friends. I am Carson Daly. It is the official first week of fall or autumn, or some like to call it pumpkin spice season. We've got the brand new biggest and best songs in North America. The list is strong and there's 30 songs ready to roll. Plus, we're going to go back in the past for some former number ones. Got a couple fun throwbacks to get your way too. And who knows, we'll see how the timing goes. We like to play some new stuff and maybe some older stuff. And this is the Daily Download, this week's top 30. Here we go. Karol G is going to start things off with Bruno Mars. Just like she did last week, this is still number 30 on the Daily Download.

There's Noah Kahan, who performed at the Emmys a couple weeks ago. He delivered a very, very moving acoustic and string-backed rendition of Simon and Garfunkel's Bridge Over Troubled Water. They did that during the In Memoriam segment where they show the photos and video of people that we've lost this year. It's always a tough part of any award show, but he did a really nice job with that. You can find that online, I'm sure. Meanwhile, Orbiter from Noah was at number 29. You're on the Daily Download, this week's Top 30. Off to a good start. I am Carson Daly. Let's keep it going with my old buddy Akon, who holds steady at number 28. Turn up ringtone on the Daily Download.

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16: So my coworker Brittany has been obsessing over her ex for months. She begged me to go out with him to see if he'd moved on or whatever.
17: Hold up. So like you were like a spy, like an actual like reconnaissance mission? Is this what's going on?
16: Well, I know how it sounds. I just said yes because she's my friend. I thought it would be quick and awkward, but Miguel was nothing like she described. She said he was boring and selfish, but he asked me about my family, and he paid attention when I talked, and he made me laugh.
12: Uh-oh, somebody caught feelings on a spy mission.
16: I didn't mean to, but now Brittany keeps asking me for intel, and I don't know what to tell her. Because Miguel was, I think he was genuinely sweet.
18: Wow. You know, I had the best time I've had with you in, like, forever.
12: This is a whole, like, romantic comedy happening right here on our station.
16: Miguel, would you want to try again, like, for real this time? Like, no ulterior motives?
18: Are you kidding me? Of course. Yes.

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1: Tonight, mostly cloudy with rain developing, mainly to the west. We're down to 59 in Albuquerque, 55 in Santa Fe. Monday is an impact weather day. We have a chance for morning showers with heavier rain arriving after lunchtime. Our highs cooler at 75 for Albuquerque, 65 for Santa Fe. I'm meteorologist Olga Breeze for KOAT7.
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1: All right, it's Carson Daly, and you know what? I have a couple of extra minutes right now to pause from the Top 30 Countdown and play something that isn't quite on the charts yet. 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
2: All right, it's Carson Daly with the latest from Steve Lacy, who I've said time and time again I'm a huge fan of, and then he like went MIA for a minute, and I'm so glad that he's got some new music back and a new record, all that kind of stuff. So I actually made this my coming soon prediction last week, selfishly, because I wanted to play Steve. It didn't land in the top 30 this week, we noticed, but I want to hear it again today. Thank God we have all these little features that I can control. So here's our pick of the week. Steve Lacy, oh yeah, is on the Daily Download. Come on.

That's Steve Lacy, the title track to his latest album, Oh Yeah? And it is our pick of the week this week on the Daily Download. And yeah, I played it as our coming soon last week, just buying some time for that one from Steve to get onto the top 30. 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All right, let's get back to it. I'm Carson Daly. The MTV VMAs are this weekend. Can't really talk too much about the results because I'm not sure where this radio show airs in your neck of the woods if the VMAs have happened yet. So we're just going to continue to congratulate those who are nominated. And of course, if people have won and you already know it, then that's awesome. This weekend, Olivia Dean was nominated for her first VMA nomination, her first of probably many. She's also going to be a Grammy fave for sure. Her VMA nom was for Man I Need. It's up for Song of the Year. Meanwhile, her latest song is on our charts. It's called A Couple Minutes, and it's right here where it was last week at number 27 on the Daily Download, this week's top 30.

Well, I mentioned Olivia Dean is nominated for her first MTV VMA. Bruno Mars, however, nominated for 5, including Artist of the Year. The other 4 noms are for that song that we just played at 26, I Just Might. You're on the Daily Download, this week's top 30. I am Carson Daly, and time is absolutely flying. September's almost done. We're getting into the Halloween season. And then, of course, the pipeline of Thanksgiving and Christmas and New Year's, and it all seems to happen so fast this time of the year. We got our first Triple D. Cool. Daily Download debut. In fact, this is my pick of the week just last week. New Miley, Bass Persuades. I think you've seen Miley's new look, and she looks great, sounds great. Digging the retro kind of vibe here. As someone, I think, accurately put it, Miley's in her Gaga era. So here it is at number 25, officially debuting. Bass Persuades. It's Miley Cyrus on the Daily Download.

0: And Tame Impala debuted at 24 last week with Loser, and as we just heard, it's in the same spot this week. I'm Carson Daly. It's that time of the show where we try and predict. There's lots of new songs out there. What might be coming soon to this countdown? What seems like a good fit for us around here? Let's see what we got today.
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0: Rosie has officially begun her alt-pop rock era. It's a very different sound for Rosie, but I'm digging it, and I think you will too. So let's play a new trick and see what you think. This is our coming soon track this weekend on the Daily Download.

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Apologies for that. The video is also equally as fun to watch. 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We've entered a new era for Rosie. 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It's Carson Daly. 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

0: No matter how good things are going across University Boulevard, the anticipation for Lobo basketball is building. And expectations for an even better Lobo team in Eric Olin's second year. That includes the return of starting guards Jake Hall and Uriah Tenet. And a run all the way to the NIT Final Four make the Lobos a favorite in the new-look Mountain West. The home schedule includes the rivalry games against New Mexico State and Utah State and a visit from St. Mary's, one of the most underrated teams every year. 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
15: Here's Janelle Monae talking about being grateful for all the opportunities.
16: I'm so proud of Mahershala. 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I think both of us were just moved by the scripts. We knew that we had a personal responsibility to help tell these important stories. And I didn't know it was going to all happen at the same time, I must say. So I'm thankful to the universe. I'm thankful to my family for keeping me in the arts. I'm thankful to Barry Jenkins, Ted Melfi, for believing in me, and allowing me to be a part of these important films.
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8: Most random thing maybe that you've stolen back in the day as a kid. I feel like we all do stupid things. Obviously, yeah. Kids, don't be stealing.
9: I used to steal thongs because I wasn't allowed to wear them.
8: Like from Victoria's Secret?

0: No matter how good things are going across University Boulevard, the anticipation for Lobo basketball is building. And expectations for an even better Lobo team in Eric Olin's second year. That includes the return of starting guards Jake Hall and Uriah Tenet. And a run all the way to the NIT Final Four make the Lobos a favorite in the new look Mountain West. The home schedule includes the rivalry games against New Mexico State and Utah State and a visit from St. Mary's, one of the most underrated teams every year. 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She brings enthusiasm, a fast-paced offense, and a history of winning that will be tested by two Power Four home games against Arizona and Colorado, plus the Aggies, too. Lobo men's and women's season tickets are the next sweet deal. 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

Shakira and Burna Boy staying put at number 23. That is Die Die this weekend here on The Daily Download, the show that I am very proud to host. The namesake behind it, I'm Carson Daly, and we're going to keep it moving with the British alt-pop singer Meek, who's only going to be doing 3 shows in the U.S. this year. So if you're a fan, you better be around San Francisco on the 3rd of December, or L.A. on the 5th of December, or New York on the 8th. Here's Fabulous. Meek is 22 on The Daily Download. I just

0: French Montana, Max Beast. They put it number 21, spot outside the top 20. Not bad. That's ever since you left me. I'm Carson Daly. Look, we're 10 down and 20 more to go. We're going to hear from Zara Larsson, The Beaches. Plus, we're going to revisit a former number one from Dua Lipa as the Daily Download rolls on. This week's top 30 continues next.
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0: Hey, it's Carson Daly. We are playing the song that was number one on this weekend. Back not too long ago for our former number one. We usually go way back. This time we're just going back like three to 2023. Dua Lipa, Dance the Night is our former number one on the Daily Download.

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1: All right, there's Dua Lipa. What's new with Dua? Well, unfortunately, she's involved in a bitter legal battle with Samsung, the electronics company. It's a $15 million lawsuit over a photo of Dua that was used without her consent and appeared on Samsung television packaging. Samsung claims that Dua doesn't own the trademark to her face, and the photo is just a background graphic. It has nothing to do with an endorsement. That's a weird one. Yeah, but it's Dua Lipa. Why doesn't she own the right to her face? You can't just pretend like she's not Dua Lipa and she's just the girl on your package. That's weird. I'm pulling for Dua in this one. And that was Dance the Night. It was number one exactly 3 years ago. It was our former number one. All right, let's get back to the countdown. It's Carson Daly. I own the likeness to my face, so Samsung better not try that crap with me. Let's jump back into the backwards counting. Thanks for being here on the Daily Download. All right, now that it's officially fall and summer is behind us. I know it's felt like fall since the beginning of September, but the way it all works on the calendar, I think it's actually fall, like officially right now. Anyway, I'm going to go ahead and say it. This is my pick for Song of Summer 2026. I've thought about it. And this just has all the right feels. And I think Song of Summer has to have some tempo and energy and some oomph behind it. Plus, Zara Larsson was on the Today Show, and I got to talk to her and watch this in person. Her and her dancers and her band. It's awesome. So here's Midnight Sun. Falls two spots today, but it kicks off.

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1: The Beaches spend another week at number 19. That is Edge of the Earth on the Daily Download. I am your host, Carson Daly, and the top 18 songs are coming up. Great artists including Gracie Abrams, Olivia Rodrigo, we'll do Audrey Hoburn, Bruno Mars, who's nominated for about 5 VMAs this weekend. And we're also going to check out our little mini trending countdown. They're buzzing in the social space. We're going to take a look at those as well. This is...
2: No matter how good things are going across University Boulevard, the anticipation for Lobo basketball is building. And expectations for an even better Lobo team in Eric Olin's second year. That includes the return of starting guards Jake Hall and Uriah Tenet. And a run all the way to the NIT Final Four make the Lobos a favorite in the new look Mountain West. The home schedule includes the rivalry games against New Mexico State and Utah State and a visit from St. Mary's, one of the most underrated teams every year. 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Lobo men's and women's season tickets are the next sweet deal. 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
13: What did you guys do for your first date?
14: He asked me if I'd ever been to his church. He was like, it's casual. 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
15: 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She's beautiful. She's got this career. 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She's everything.
13: And that's a bad thing?
15: 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Like, I work a regular job at a tire shop. 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
13: 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Doesn't that mean something?
15: 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I thought it's better to disappear before it hurt more.
14: 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I'm looking for real. 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

0: wanted.
1: Well, sometimes it just takes a jump of one spot or two to be the biggest mover of the week, right? It's not always going to be like Justin Timberlake who moves up 15 spots. The situation today with that song that I just played, that's Audrey Hobart, by the way, Sue Me, is that it's up two spots, right? It was number 20, I think, last week, and it's 18 now. So it's not much, but it's enough to be crowned biggest mover of the week. Congrats to Audrey. I'm Carson Daly. Daily Download Top 30 Countdown is underway, and Ed Sheeran, boy, has he been in the headlines? My feed has just been this whole thing with Macklemore and him, and then everybody weighing in, other artists in the comment section. Wow. And the topic is so heavy. I won't even get into it here. But anyway, Ed finally broke his silence. He hadn't said anything until just recently on stage, and he kind of apologized for making some mistakes here and there, but also wanted to say that his concerts are, he wants it to be a safe space for sort of everybody. But man, nobody wants you to, like, be neutral. People out there just demand that you take a side. And here's Ed now with Martin Garrix. Number 17 is Repeat It on the Daily Download.

0: MTV VMAs are happening this weekend. Congrats to Gracie Abrams, who we just played right there, Hit the Wall. She's nominated for Video of the Year, Artist of the Year, and Song of the Year. I'm a former MTV VJ, so I know that's what we call the big three. So that's an honor just being nominated for those three. She'd be happy to win any of them, I'm sure. Anyway, Gracie was at 16. All right, it's Carson Daly, and it's time for our mini countdown. I mentioned this earlier. Lots of songs in sort of the social space that bubble up, and the buzz really does start there, and then it moves outward to big countdowns all over the country like ours here. So let's take a look at the top trending songs this week. We call it the TT5. Daily Download,
1: TT5. Here's what's trending.
0: Tame Impala is fifth. I'm a Cat's Eye is fourth. Making a glimpse here on the dance floor. You move like an animal. Miley, her new one, Bass Persuades, is third. Kids don't wanna dance. Kids don't wanna dance. Rosie, runner up.
2: Number one.
0: The TT5 number one song this week goes to Temper City. Again, Self-Aware is the top trending song on the Daily Download TT5.

And there you have it. Temper City's Self-Aware. That is your number one trending song on the Daily Downloads, TT5. Maybe that'll make its way into the big countdown here soon enough. All right, that'll wrap up the TT5. Back to the big list. This week's top 30, I am your host, Carson Daly. And I, of course, yes, MTV VMAs, they are this weekend. Bruno nominated for 5. That surprises nobody. They include Artist of the Year. And then 4 for the video or song, I Just Might. But his other song is in our top 15, kicking it off. Here's Risk It All. For just

0: Olivia Rodrigo drops 5 spots and out of the top 10. That is Drop Dead. It's appropriately titled because now Olivia has almost done that. A big drop for her and is at number 14. I'm Carson Daly. We've got 13 more songs to get to in our quest to get to number 1. We're still going to hear another one from Zara Larsson. We got Cat's Eye and what else? All your favorite songs. Stick around. 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
7: She goes to hard. I'm just trying to get the Lord drop. Her eyes were immaculate, man. She was looking like a whole enchilada plate from Frontier. I mean, 10-10. No crumbs, you know? Now she's gone. Poof. She's Catherine me.
8: He thinks he ghosted him because he paints his nails.
9: Honestly, I couldn't understand 75% of what he said. 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He just speaks in like these TikTok riddles, and I needed subtitles.
10: That's kind of what we thought. He called you a whole enchilada plate from Frontier.
8: Oh, that's romantic.
9: I mean, that's, yeah, sweet, I think, but I was also just really confused.
7: It's my bad. I'm not trying to gatekeep my dialect.
9: Yeah, see, I don't know what you just said. I don't know. Are you a wizard? What's going on? I just don't understand any. It's a lot.

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2: Yep.
1: And their little baby, Nicasio Jr. She wants to do the leash.
2: Yeah.
1: You don't like it because why?
2: Because it just looks bad. It just looks like I can't.
3: I don't care what people think.
2: It just looks like I can't take care of my own child.
1: But that's you taking care of them. I feel like like those quote unquote leashes, like the ones I've seen, it'll be like a little, it looks like a teddy bear like on their back, but then it's got like a harness that goes around them.
3: They got a shark one. They got a lot of cute little
1: exactly
3: ones.
1: And then I feel like if you theme it, like give him a name or whatever, make it like his little friend, be like, come on, grab Jimmy, we're going to PetSmart. He's like, Jimmy!
4: We're going to PetSmart of all places.
1: I don't know.
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5: Hey, what up? It is Carlos D. It is Confessional Mondays. What is your confession?
6: Hey, okay. Oh, gosh. Please don't judge me. Sometimes. Okay, so I'll match with my roommate. I made a fake Tinder account, and I'll agree to come over just so they'll clean up the apartment.
5: What?
6: It works every single time.
5: That is so funny. All right, do you have a better confession? What's your confession?
7: Okay, please don't judge me. Whenever I log on into the airport or other places where they ask for my email to get the free Wi-Fi, I put my sister-in-law's email, and I click yes to accepting promotional email. She doesn't know who it is, but it's me, because I don't like her, and she's just weird.
5: Wow, that's a big confession. What about you? What is your confession today?
8: So I work as a subcontractor for this really huge company, and a few months ago they accidentally paid me, I guess you could say, an extra $5K. I haven't said anything, and I'm kind of thinking I'm not going to. What they don't know won't hurt them. That's kind of what I'm thinking.
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9: Hello, Hillary Duff, everybody.
10: Right. Woo!
9: How you doing?
11: I'm good. How are you?
9: I'm just curious how you found the time to do all these things and with so much success at the same time.
11: I love everything that I do. I think it makes it easier. It makes it not so much like work. But it does get stressful. You know, I get tired of not getting to have so much like a personal life because I work a lot. But I feel so lucky. You know, my life's like really exciting and I get to travel all the time. And I get to make movies and make records and... it's great. I'm glad I'm young and I have a lot of energy.
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Another one from Zara Larson, Lush Life, our biggest mover last week with a big 6-spot jump. Today just moves up 2 spots to 13. It isn't a lot, but it's enough to actually tie Audrey Hobart's big move earlier. She also moved up with 2 spots with her song Sumi. 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It is this week's Top 30. I'm your host, Carson Daly. Always fun to be here with you. Our Top 10 is straight ahead. But meanwhile, just a couple spots outside it at 12, we find Ariana Grande. I call her Ari. And she's got a new movie, Father-in-Law, that looks really, really funny. It'll be in theaters the day before Thanksgiving. Here's Petal at 12 on the Daily Download.

0: All right, our little radio countdown show that airs all across North America is on, and we include Canada. Our friends to the Great White North are a part of our distribution, so shout out to you, and actually some areas of Mexico as well. So we're on a lot of places, and we never know exactly when this show airs because different stations might want to air it at different times. It's perfectly within their right. We're just honored to be on it, and some stations air on Saturday. Some people put it on Sunday. With that said, Cat's Eye is either performing on SNL's Season 52 premiere tonight, or it already happened, and you can just watch the clips on YouTube or your socials. It's the same with the MTV Video Music Awards that are this weekend. They may have already happened. They maybe haven't happened yet. I know that's kind of weird, but I wanted to make sure you knew about it. Either way, you have the internet. You don't need me. All right, we played Cat's Eyes Animal at 11. All right, oh, that means the top 10 are coming up. I got to get ready for that. So let's take a quick break. The best of the week. This is it right here. Stella, Lefty, Somber, Malcolm Todd. I'm not going to name them all, but we got some good stuff coming up. Plus, what's number one? I feel like last week it was Taylor, but Ari's right there and some other people who might want to take a crack at the top. We'll sort it all out next on the Daily Download.
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1: Well, there's Malcolm Todd, who moves up a spot, and earrings inside the top 10 for the first time. Congrats to Malcolm. I'm Carson Daly, Daily Download Top 30 Countdown, and we are getting down to it. So the VMAs, as I mentioned, happening this weekend. Stella Lefty received her first VMA nomination. She's got two of them. Best New Artist and also Best Country for this song. Here's Boston, who's into single digits on our show. It's number 9. On a train.

0: Peter Sommer, who stays put at number 8. That's My Body Isn't Ready. And I'm Carson Daly, and there's a lot more coming up as we get closer to number 1. We'll see if Taylor can hang in there, or maybe Ariana takes back the top spot. But on the road to get there, some great stuff. Tame Impala, Jenny, Teddy Swims. Still going to play something from Gaga, but it's a throwback. And yes, Olivia Rodrigo, of course, is somewhere in the top, 7. Because that's what's next. This is The Daily Download.
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4: 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And expectations for an even better Lobo team in Eric Olin's second year. 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And a run all the way to the NIT Final Four make the Lobos a favorite in the new look Mountain West. 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
7: 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I'm team loofah as well. 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
7: 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The love when she sees me. Bro, soon as I open the door, I've got this weird thing. I know right now I sound all about the dogs, but I'm just telling you. When I open the door, I don't know why. You know you just do weird things with animals?
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12: So Jessica feels like you ghosted her after like what seemed like this perfect, good time. She thinks it might have been her eyebrows.
13: I mean, the brows were, I mean, they were definitely intense. But honestly, that wasn't even it. It was her dog, man. She's got these two massive mutts. They jumped all over me as soon as I walked in. They smelled like a wet rug, got hair all over my shirt. And she was just, she just stood there, not doing nothing, talking about them like they were her children or something. I don't got time for that, man.
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Hey, it's Carson Daly. We're going all the way back to 2008 right now with New Mom and Mama Monster Lady Gaga. This song was our first introduction to Gaga as the lead single and video to her debut album, The Fame. I think we all sort of remember hearing the song everywhere. It's an infectious dance beat. It sounded different. It sounded new. And it sounded like we absolutely had a new star on our hands. And of course, that all turned out to be very true. Here is Just Dance featuring Colby O'Donis. It's our throwback pick this weekend on the Daily Download.

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1: Yep, some old school Gaga for you right there. Man, I love that song when it came out. And I'm not even a dancer. You do not want to see me dance. But that one in 2008 made even me want to get out there. And congratulations to Lady Gaga and her fiance, Michael Polanski. They welcomed a baby girl via surrogate back in June. And I was reading that her name has some cool meaning behind it. Their daughter's name is Rose Bean Polanski. Reports indicate that the name Rose is a nod to Edith Piaf's classic Levi and Rose, the song Gaga sang in A Star is Born. I'm sorry if I butchered all those names. My daughter's name is Rose, too, after my grandmother, Rose Caruso. So Gaga and I have that in common. Oh, and by the way, the middle name Bean reported to be a little nod to the late activist Carl Bean, who served as the inspiration for her album Born This Way. Congrats to Gaga and Michael. That was Just Dance, our throwback this weekend on the Daily Download. 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All right, I'm Carson Daly, and we're counting down to number one. We're almost there, guys. Let's get to Olivia Rodrigo, who I teased earlier was going to be in the top seven, and here she is at number seven with Stupid Song. New York.

Teddy releases a new song last week called Perfect Man. He also gave us the release date for the album Ugly, which will be January 2027. So we don't have to wait much longer for that. That was Mr. Know-It-All, number 6 on our list of 30 killer songs in the world. All right, it's Carson Daly. We'll keep it going. Splitting our top 10 in half is Dominic Fike. It's exactly what he did last week. Here is Baby Doll.

Tame Impala and Jenny, Stay Put at 4. That's Dracula, the remix. All right, it's Carson Daly, and you know what? I have a couple of extra minutes right now to pause from the Top 30 Countdown and play something that isn't quite on the charts yet. Here it is, a daily download.

0: I'm Carson Daly. The top three songs are coming up next on the Daily Download. Taylor snagged the top spot from Ari last week. We'll see if she can hang on to it, or is Ari going to get revenge? We'll have answers after this on the Daily Download. This week's top 30.
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3: 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I'm Carson Daly, and you've been so good, we have made it. We are at the top three. Well, it's hard to just imagine a bigger song right now this year than Choosing Texas from Ella Langley. She's been crushing it all over the country. She was in, I think, Knoxville and Ohio recently. She's got stops in Illinois this weekend. So she's out on the road. And when this song comes on at her concert, you can only imagine what happens. And it's still hot on every radio station. This is one of those songs that just gets played on every format, too, not just music stations. I heard it on sports radio. You can hear it on NPR, CNN. It's everywhere. Choosing Texas. This is number three from Ella Langley.

0: VMAs happening this weekend. Taylor nominated for 9. She's currently tied with Beyonce, Lifetime. They each have 30. Taylor gets just one of the 9. She'll overtake Beyonce. So we'll keep an eye on that. That was I Knew It, I Knew You. It was number 2 on the Daily Download. You know what that means? That means Ari came back with a vengeance. She had the number 1 spot a couple weeks ago. Taylor took it last week, and Ari's taking it right back. Good for her.
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0: right, a little flip-flop at the tip-top, as we say. Taylor and Ari exchanging opportunities to be at number one. Ari returning the favor now and taking it back from Taylor. That was Hate That I Made You Love Me, your number one song this week. That wraps up another edition of the Daily Download Top 30 Countdown. I've been Carson Daly. Thank you so much for listening. September is over. Autumn is officially here. We're going to do it all again next weekend. Big shout out to this radio station, too, for having us. Really appreciate you guys. Best of luck to all the artists that we played this weekend at the VMAs. And we will look forward to doing it once again next week. We'll see you on the Today Show if you wake up early. I know you got it at school, but maybe your parents are watching. I'll see you there or on The Voice. The Voice has started. It's up. Riley Green, Queen Latifah, Adam Levine, Kelly Clarkson, myself. Yes, I'm still host of The Voice. I have not been fired. That was a bad PR. But yeah, life's good. Have a great week, and we'll see you next week here on The Daily Download. Bye.
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3: No matter how good things are going across University Boulevard, the anticipation for Lobo basketball is building. And expectations for an even better Lobo team in Eric Olin's second year. 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
5: It's K-Dog from Carlos and Kiki in the morning. 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
10: Yep.
9: And their little baby, Nicasio Jr. She wants to do the leash.
10: Yeah.
9: You don't like it because why?
10: Because it just looks bad. It just looks like I can't.
11: I don't care what people think.
10: It just looks like I can't take care of my own child.
9: But that's you taking care of them. I feel like like those quote unquote leashes, like the ones I've seen, it'll be like a little, it looks like a teddy bear like on their back, but then it's got like a harness that goes around them.
11: They got a shark one. They got a lot of cute little
9: exactly
11: ones.
9: And then I feel like if you theme it, like give him a name or whatever, make it like his little friend, be like, come on, grab Jimmy, we're going to PetSmart. 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
9: What did you guys do for your first date?
10: He asked me if I'd ever been to his church. 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
9: He's bringing Jesus to date one. Like, I ain't mad at that.
11: She's smart. She's beautiful. She's got this career. She's confident. She's everything.
9: And that's a bad thing?
11: No, it's just, I'm not like her. Like, I work a regular job at a tire shop. 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I'm not, you know, like the guy someone like her dreams about.
9: 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She went out with you. Doesn't that mean something?
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10: 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I'm looking for real. And you are.
11: 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I didn't think I even deserved a shot.
10: 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You just had to be you.
11: Thank you.
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1: 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And expectations for an even better Lobo team in Eric Olin's second year. That includes the return of starting guards Jake Hall and Uriah Tenet. And a run all the way to the NIT Final Four make the Lobos a favorite in the new-look Mountain West. The home schedule includes the rivalry games against New Mexico State and Utah State and a visit from St. Mary's, one of the most underrated teams every year. The Lobo women are under a new leader, Amy Egan. 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Lobo men's and women's season tickets are the next sweet deal. 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
5: Omarion.
6: Hey.
5: Do you take time to just do music, or do you do music, TV, movies all at the same time?
6: Everything is kind of staggered. I mean, sometimes, you know, like if I'm doing my album, like say for 3 or 4 months, I'll just focus on that. You know, I won't, you know, do anything else. I'll just focus on that. But, you know, the beauty about being able to, you know, act and, you know, to get acting roles is brilliant because, you know, it kind of, like say for instance, you know, the music industry, it can be spontaneous sometimes.
5: Right.
6: You might not always know your schedule, opposed to, you know, when you go on a movie set, you know exactly what you're going to do. It's like a 9-to-5. You know, you work for certain hours and then you go and head home, you know.
5: Right.
6: You can actually go and relax after work, you know.
5: Yeah. So, you can kind of get a regular schedule going.
6: Exactly. So I kind of like to, you know, break up the contrast every now and then, you know, and go ahead and book a movie so I can, you know, stay home or stay wherever it is. You know, just basically in one place, you know.
7: Hey, it's K-Dog from Carlos and Kiki in the morning. Another fun fact for me, Grease 2, my favorite musical of all time. And yes, there is a Grease 2. It's not just Grease. That's one of my favorites, most definitely. Don't judge me.
8: Hey, what up? It is Carlos D. It is Confessional Mondays. What is your confession?
9: Hey, okay. Oh, gosh. Please don't judge me. Sometimes... Okay, so I'll match with my roommate. I made a fake Tinder account, and I'll agree to come over just so they'll clean up the apartment.
8: What?
9: It works every single time.
8: That is so funny. All right, do you have a better confession? What's your confession?
10: Okay, please don't judge me. Whenever I log on into the airport or other places where they ask for my email to get the free Wi-Fi, I put my sister-in-law's email. And I click yes to accepting promotional email. She doesn't know who it is, but it's me because I don't like her. And she's just weird.
8: Wow, that's a big confession. What about you? What is your confession today?
11: So I work as a subcontractor for this really huge company. And a few months ago, they accidentally paid me, I guess you could say, an extra $5K. I haven't said anything. And I'm kind of thinking I'm not going to. What they don't know won't hurt them. That's kind of what I'm thinking.
12: 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There's apparently a dangerous place to hook up, like the most dangerous place. This is all according to a poll.
13: So according to, I guess, studies that sex and hot showers have been linked to some type of, I don't even know how to pronounce this, but basically a drop in blood pressure that can cause lightheadedness and fainting.
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14: Albuquerque weather. Tonight, mostly cloudy with rain developing, mainly to the west. We're down to 59 in Albuquerque, 55 in Santa Fe. Monday is an impact weather day. We have a chance for morning showers with heavier rain arriving after lunchtime. Our highs cooler at 75 for Albuquerque, 65 for Santa Fe. I'm meteorologist Olga Breeze for KOAT 7.

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14: 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That includes the return of starting guards Jake Hall and Uriah Tenet. 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
2: Albuquerque weather. Tonight, mostly cloudy with rain developing, mainly to the west. We're down to 59 in Albuquerque, 55 in Santa Fe. Monday is an impact weather day. We have a chance for morning showers with heavier rain arriving after lunchtime. Our highs cooler at 75 for Albuquerque, 65 for Santa Fe. I'm meteorologist Olga Breeze for KOAT 7.

0: No matter how good things are going across University Boulevard, the anticipation for Lobo basketball is building. And expectations for an even better Lobo team in Eric Olin's second year. That includes the return of starting guards Jake Hall and Uriah Tenet. And a run all the way to the NIT Final Four make the Lobos a favorite in the new-look Mountain West. The home schedule includes the rivalry games against New Mexico State and Utah State and a visit from St. Mary's, one of the most underrated teams every year. The Lobo women are under a new leader, Amy Egan. She brings enthusiasm, a fast-paced offense, and a history of winning that will be tested by two Power Four home games against Arizona and Colorado, plus the Aggies, too. Lobo men's and women's season tickets are the next sweet deal. 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
11: 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Tino, Serena, Matt, and our co-host Nicasio, who is feeling very regretful because he took his girl to a concert. Now, you would think, why are you regretful? That's a beautiful thing. 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
11: All right, man. 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I guess he's like in his 40s, and she thinks it's just beyond unattractive. He tells her, you just don't get it.
14: My husband is actually really into comic books, Marvel, action figures. He's 38, and I love it because now that's something that he has to do to bond with my kids.
11: That makes sense. I get that.
13: I just can't see him in the bed, like, getting crazy. I mean, because, like, and then goes to, like, the first
15: Green Lantern comic book.
11: He walks in the bedroom with his Iron Man helmet. Are you ready?
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11: How do you wash your body? 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
20: 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And it, I mean, the soap just comes off that so good. 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
11: 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Yeah. I'm team loofah as well. Matt, what are your thoughts?
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21: up.
11: Okay. 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
21: No, I'm an ass to face guy.
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0: No matter how good things are going across University Boulevard, the anticipation for Lobo basketball is building. And expectations for an even better Lobo team in Eric Olin's second year. That includes the return of starting guards Jake Hall and Uriah Tenet. And a run all the way to the NIT Final Four make the Lobos a favorite in the new look Mountain West. The home schedule includes the rivalry games against New Mexico State and Utah State and a visit from St. Mary's, one of the most underrated teams every year. 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She brings enthusiasm, a fast-paced offense, and a history of winning that will be tested by two Power Four home games against Arizona and Colorado, plus the Aggies too. Lobo men's and women's season tickets are the next sweet deal. 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
4: 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I guess they got into a really big argument about it because she told him that he needs to be more of a father figure in her son's life. 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
4: 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Iris is on the line.
6: Say he does start disciplining the child. 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
5: Omarion.
10: Hey.
5: Do you take time to just do music, or do you do music, TV, movies all at the same time?
10: Everything is kind of staggered. I mean, sometimes, you know, like if I'm doing my album, like say for 3 or 4 months, I'll just focus on that. You know, I won't, you know, do anything else. I'll just focus on that. But, you know, the beauty about being able to, you know, act and, you know, to get acting roles is brilliant because, you know, it kind of, like say for instance, you know, the music industry, it can be spontaneous sometimes.
5: Right.
10: Might not always know your schedule, opposed to, you know, when you go on a movie set, you know exactly what you're going to do. It's like a 9-to-5. You know, you work for certain hours and then you go and head home, you know.
5: Right.
10: You can actually go and relax after work, you know.
5: Yeah. So, you can kind of get a regular schedule going.
10: Exactly. So I kind of like to, you know, break up the contrast every now and then, you know, and go ahead and book a movie so I can, you know, stay home or stay wherever it is. You know, just basically in one place, you know.
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4: You feel like your partner's ever set you up for failure? 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
7: 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Like, I'm just, you know, my clothes aren't fitting or whatever. My husband's like, but you look good. You look so good. And he just hypes me up. 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
4: Hey, what up? It is Carlos D. It is Confessional Mondays. What is your confession?
6: Hey, okay. Oh, gosh. Please don't judge me. Sometimes. Okay, so I'll match with my roommate. I made a fake Tinder account, and I'll agree to come over just so they'll clean up the apartment.
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4: That is so funny. All right, do you have a better confession? What's your confession?
12: 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Whenever I log on into the airport or other places where they ask for my email to get the free Wi-Fi, I put my sister-in-law's email. and I click yes to accepting promotional emails. 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
11: 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What about you? 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

like I'm young. 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And Baka got a weird case, why is he around? Certified lover boys, certified pedophiles. 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
5: A loofah.
4: Yeah, yes. Loofah. And the soap just comes off that so good. Yes.
3: Yeah. I'm team loofah as well.
4: Life-changing.
6: Matt, what are your thoughts?
5: I use hands. I'm a hand guy.
6: Yeah.
5: I don't know. 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
5: up.
3: Okay, well, if you're
5: I
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9: So Jessica feels like you ghosted her after like what seemed like this perfect, good time. She thinks it might have been her eyebrows.
10: I mean, the brows were, they were definitely intense. But honestly, that wasn't even it. It was her dog, man. She's got these two massive mutts. They jumped all over me as soon as I walked in. They smelled like a wet rug, got hair all over my shirt. And she just stood there, not doing nothing, talking about them like they were her children or something. I don't got time for that, man.
11: Wait, you got tackled by the dog squad before y'all even went out?
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10: 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I mean, she just kept going on and on and on and on about him the whole night.
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14: Albuquerque weather.
15: Today's an impact weather day. We have a chance for morning showers with heavier rain arriving after lunchtime. The high 75 Albuquerque, 70 Santa Fe. Tonight, scattered showers continue, mostly cloudy and cool. 57 Albuquerque, 54 Santa Fe. I'm meteorologist Olga Breeze for KOAT7.

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0: 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Easy drive times on Isleta before reaching the metro on I-25 with no new accidents reported.
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4: 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And expectations for an even better Lobo team in Eric Olin's second year. That includes the return of starting guards Jake Hall and Uriah Tenet. And a run all the way to the NIT Final Four make the Lobos a favorite in the new-look Mountain West. 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
11: All right, so I got Ziggy Marley on the phone. 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
11: So you ghosted her because she isn't plus size anymore? She lost a lot of weight?
17: Wow.
18: I love plus size ladies. You know, I call them my squishies. I don't know. There's just something about like the extra curves, and it just does it for me. You know, like they're just funner, you know?
17: Like for when you're getting it on?
18: Like, I mean, I love hugging them. Like the really big bear hugs.
17: That's awesome.
18: There's more to hold on to. There's more cushion. Like, I don't know. It's been my thing forever, and I guess I was just expecting that from Katrina.
19: Serious right now? I used to weigh like 300 pounds, and I've worked so hard to get healthy and lose it. I mean, honestly, I'm hurt. I really like Darren. He's smart, and he's funny, and he's super handsome, but I mean, I'm not going to gain it back just to be a squishy.

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3: 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So definitely look forward to touring.
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7: Today's an impact weather day. We have a chance for morning showers with heavier rain arriving after lunchtime. The high, 75 Albuquerque, 70 Santa Fe. Tonight, scattered showers continue, mostly cloudy and cool. 57 Albuquerque, 54 Santa Fe. I'm meteorologist Olga Breeze for KOAT7.
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I'm all about that life. I can smell the green chili roasting, the season changing, and then Balloon Fiesta? Let's go. Good morning. You're waking up with Carlos D. and Leah Black on 93.3 The Q.

6:32, and you're hanging with Carlos D and Leah Black. Good morning. Thank you so much for waking up with us. So Instagram Plus is launching at $3.99 a month. So what does it include? What do you get if you get Instagram Plus? Now listen to this. They figured out exactly what we're insecure about. So it looks like you get things including longer stories, rewatch counts, and tools around story viewing. So that's what it's all based on, is us being insecure on our stories, right? Because you can actually see if somebody rewatched your story like 100 times now. Do I really want to know that? Because I don't know. I don't know if I even want to know that, because then that's when you find the creepers, right? You're like, what's going on here, buddy? I don't know. There you go. What do you think? Instagram Plus, a yay or a nay on this one? Listen, we got some things happening this morning. You want to go check out Nelly on October 23rd? We have another shot for you to win coming up this morning, 7:30. When you get to work, stream us online. 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
2: Albuquerque weather. Today's an impact weather day. We have a chance for morning showers with heavier rain arriving after lunchtime. The high, 75 Albuquerque, 70 Santa Fe. Tonight, scattered showers continue, mostly cloudy and cool. 57 Albuquerque, 54 Santa Fe. I'm meteorologist Olga Breeze for KOAT 7.

93.3 The Q. It is Carlos D and Leah Black. I'm riding solo today. It's just me and you hanging. I want to take a moment, though, to take this dub because Breaking Bad is the number one TV show of the 21st century. And you know that we got to take credit for that. You know what I'm saying? Like, it filmed in Albuquerque. A lot of people were part of it that are from New Mexico. So, A, according to the New York Times, Breaking Bad, the number one show of the 21st century. I was taking a look at these other shows that made, like, the top 10. And I'm pretty disappointed in myself because I haven't seen a lot of them. Atlanta, I haven't seen. Curb Your Enthusiasm, looks amazing. Have not seen. 30 Rock, yeah. Veep, few episodes. Game of Thrones, heck yeah. Finished that one. Fleabag, nope, I haven't seen that one. Succession at number 4, I love that one. Mad Men, never really got into it at number 3. The Wire, never got into it at number 2. And then, of course, Breaking Bad at number 1. But am I the only one that feels like I got a little, you know, I feel a little left out. Like, I feel like I need to jump in on some of these. I mean, like, literally making the top 10 of the 21st century. Maybe we should just go binge TV for the rest of the week, yeah?

get your hand-me-downs. And party at the party, playing with his nose now. And Baka got a weird case, why is he around? Certified lover boys, certified pedophiles. 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
13: 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And expectations for an even better Lobo team in Eric Olin's second year. That includes the return of starting guards Jake Hall and Uriah Tenet. And a run all the way to the NIT Final Four make the Lobos a favorite in the new look Mountain West. The home schedule includes the rivalry games against New Mexico State and Utah State and a visit from St. Mary's, one of the most underrated teams every year. The Lobo women are under a new leader, Amy Egan. 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
18: 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And I think G-Eazy is the crazy, out-of-control party guy. 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
3: 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Of course you do, man. You know Nelly puts on an amazing show. 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

93.3 The Q. What's up? Good morning, Carlos D. and Leah Black. Our first week, Bloom Fiesta back in 2026 at the end of the week. I'm excited. Are you?

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3: Traffic on your freeways looking busier. I-40 with 4 westbound movement approaching the I-25 interchange. Eastbound traffic on I-40 just as busy coming from 12th Street. Drivers headed south on I-25 are seeing more movement approaching Osuna. No new accidents to report otherwise.
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13: No matter how good things are going across University Boulevard, the anticipation for Lobo basketball is building. And expectations for an even better Lobo team in Eric Olin's second year. That includes the return of starting guards Jake Hall and Uriah Tenet. And a run all the way to the NIT Final Four make the Lobos a favorite in the new look Mountain West. The home schedule includes the rivalry games against New Mexico State and Utah State and a visit from St. Mary's, one of the most underrated teams every year. 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
15: Hey, it's K-Dog from Carlos and Kiki in the morning. 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
33: Today's an impact weather day. We have a chance for morning showers with heavier rain arriving after lunchtime. The high, 75 Albuquerque, 70 Santa Fe. Tonight, scattered showers continue, mostly cloudy and cool. 57 Albuquerque, 54 Santa Fe. I'm meteorologist Olga Breeze for KOAT7.
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I want to get you out of the house to go check out Nelly at Isleta Resort and Casino. Coming up in less than 10 minutes, I got your tickets. So, you know, it's been 25 years since Britney Spears, her iconic I'm a Slave for You VMAs performance. You remember that? 25 years ago. Some of y'all weren't even born yet. But check this out. Spotify say like, yo, millennials aren't the ones listening to Britney Spears right now. You know who it is? It's Gen Z. Most of them weren't even born yet. But yeah, over half of the global streams in just the past month have come from Gen Z, and they're turning up to this one. I'm a Slave for You. I ain't mad. I say we bring it back in rotation. What y'all think? Yeah? 93.5.

0: You're listening to 93.3 The Q. Yeah, 25 years since Britney Spears' iconic I'm a Slave for You VMA performance. Isn't that crazy? Some of y'all weren't even born yet. But some of y'all don't even realize what an icon Britney is. Like, you've just seen her, you've grown up and her playing with knives on Instagram. No, that's not the Britney that we know and love. Still love Britney. I don't care what y'all say. So, big shout out to the Lobos, New Mexico State versus New Mexico State. We kicked, I'm sorry, man. That was like a beat down. 42-18 on Saturday. Lobos doing the thing. They now lead that rivalry 5-1. Shout out to everybody that came out to Route 66, Stadium 66. You know, we'd be doing all the away games there. That's where we do the watch parties. Come show up with us. Big shout out to Janae for hosting this week. And yeah, thank you for so much for coming out. And when we're not there, when they're doing the home thing, you know we're going to be tailgating. That's right, Louis Lane, we turn up. Come hang out with us. Go Lobos, baby.
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You want to go check out Nelly Isleta Resort and Casino? We got the tickets right now. The first person that calls me up and can name three Nelly songs. It's so easy. He has so many. You win a pair of tickets. That's it. 505-843-9393. First person, name three Nelly songs. You got a pair of tickets from 93.3 The Q. It's Carlos D in the In Black. Good morning.

0: 93.3 The Q. What's up? It is Carlos D and Leah Black. 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All right, so let's do it. Name three Nelly songs to win those tickets to go check out Nelly at Letter Resort and Casino.
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6: A couple of accidents to report this morning on Paseo del Volcán in Bernalillo. We've got a southbound crash at Lincoln Avenue, slowing traffic down. And on Highway 528, an accident at Montoya Road. Expect north and southbound delays there. In the North Valley, southbound slowdowns on Coors Boulevard, starting at the bypass towards Paseo del Norte. And on your freeways, congestion eastbound on I-40 at the Coors Interchange, on and off to I-25, and southbound on I-25 beginning at Osuna.

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1: All right, so the VMAs were last night, and Snoop Dogg hosted the MTV VMAs. And here are some of his opening comments. I don't know if they would be called jokes, but listen to this.
2: It wouldn't be a Snoop Dogg party if I didn't provide some of that special, sticky, icky, icky. Hold on. That's for every winner here tonight. Just the winners, though. Just the winners. But everybody else, look under your seat. There should be nothing there. But before we get this show started, knock, knock. These nuts.
1: Stupid. All right. Also, Madonna won the VMA for Artist of the Year. She started her acceptance speech with a joke that talked about being at the first VMAs.
3: First of all, I would like to thank my fingers because I can always count on them. Most of you were probably not born, but I performed at the first MTV Awards 43 years ago, and one of my stilettos fell off, and I dove onto the stage to try to, like, make myself look cute and sexy and like I meant to do it. And my dress went up and my butt cheek was hanging out. And in those days, butt cheeks were not hanging out. I just want to remind you. And I went backstage feeling really proud of myself. And my manager told me that my career was over.
1: Oh, damn.
3: I spent the last year and a half finding myself, believing in myself, and really making the music that I wanted to make.
1: All right, to wrap it up, Taylor Swift won Video of the Year last night for The Fate of Ophelia. She dedicated her award to a music legend.
4: Lastly, but most importantly, I want to thank and dedicate this award to one person without whom this wouldn't be happening, and that person is the ultimate showgirl, Dolly Parton. Every single song that she wrote, her storytelling was so vivid and so rich. It was like listening to her songs, it's like watching the best music video you have ever seen in your life every single time. Everything that happened in her life or her career, she channeled back into love and gratitude and appreciation for her fans. I am lucky I got to be one of them, and I will always be one of them.

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1: Unapologetically Albuquerque. 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
4: Couple of accidents to report this morning on Paseo del Volcán in Bernalillo. We've got a southbound crash at Lincoln Avenue slowing traffic down, and on Highway 528 an accident at Montoya Road. Expect north and southbound delays there. In the North Valley, southbound slowdowns on course below.
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10: 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And expectations for an even better Lobo team in Eric Olin's second year. That includes the return of starting guards Jake Hall and Uriah Tenet. And a run all the way to the NIT Final Four make the Lobos a favorite in the new look Mountain West. 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
15: 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So I do think things are changing, yeah. Maybe not as fast as we would like them to, and some years we're not represented like we would like to be, but I think if we look at it as a whole, things have progressed and are changing.
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16: Hello, Hilary Duff, everybody.
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18: 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How are you?
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18: 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I think it makes it easier. It makes it not so much like work. But it does get stressful. You know, I get tired of not getting to have so much like a personal life because I work a lot. But I feel so lucky. You know, my life's like really exciting and I get to travel all the time. And I get to make movies and make records and... it's great. I'm glad I'm young and I have a lot of energy.
13: Unapologetically Albuquerque. 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
19: I'm just going to say it. Okay, he tips like someone who's never worked a day in service.
20: Ooh.
19: Like, aggressively poor tipping.
21: So, wait, hold on. Let me get this straight. You ghosted him over money?
19: No. It's not about the money. First date, we get a bill, $50 for dinner. And this man leaves 3 crumpled up singles on the table. $3.
21: Yeah.
19: And our server was amazing. And Matt just, like, didn't care. So then date 2, at that cute coffee place on Central.
21: Yeah.
19: The barista makes us these, like, gorgeous lattes with that little, like, leaf design and everything. And Matt grabs his drink and walks away like she's invisible.
22: Wait. Why am I tipping a coffee shop again? Like, they literally just push buttons on a machine.
19: And there it is. That's the attitude.

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3: Whenever possible, I much prefer being in the studio. Yeah. 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Yeah. So going into the studio, it's about, you know, how you guys vibe and what gets made in there. And it's how you bounce ideas off of each other. 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
3: Drivers headed south on Hunter Boulevard are seeing heavy delays from an accident approaching the Paradise Boulevard intersection. Slowdowns are affecting all directions of traffic. Emergency responders are on scene. Golf Course Road or Universe Boulevard are southbound options to avoid that area.
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14: 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And expectations for an even better Lobo team in Eric Olin's second year. That includes the return of starting guards Jake Hall and Uriah Tenet. And a run all the way to the NIT Final Four make the Lobos a favorite in the new look Mountain West. 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
22: 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I guess he's like in his 40s, and she thinks it's just beyond unattractive. 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
28: 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Like, he took me out to dinner. He thought he was being all cool. We went to Compo. He makes these noises when he chews. It's like somebody, stepping in mud. It's just like, what the hell?
25: Stop.
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4: Albuquerque weather. Today's an impact weather day. We have a chance for morning showers with heavier rain arriving after lunchtime. The high, 75 Albuquerque, 70 Santa Fe. Tonight, scattered showers continue, mostly cloudy and cool. 57 Albuquerque, 54 Santa Fe. I'm meteorologist Olga Breeze for KOAT7.
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0: 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It's just what I need to start my day.
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0: 93.3 The Q, Carlos G and Liam Black. This is why I don't use a large crane. This is why. Did you hear about this story in Florida? Yeah, so this house in Florida was going through a renovation. A large crane was stretched across, fell, and smashed part of the house. So crews rolled in. They tried to upright the crane by using a second crane, which then fell and further damaged the house. Yeah.
1: We have to deconstruct what has taken place here to get it back to a safe situation. Methodically remove the pieces that have happened, cutting the secondary crane because of the damage to that crane, they won't be able to retract that. Once that has been removed, then they'll focus on the initial crane incident and uprighting that crane.
0: See, this is why I don't use a crane. This is why I don't renovate the house. Because of that stuff. I'm just playing. So this dude, 44 years old, was spotted riding a scooter. I do it all the time. You can spot me, Richland Hills. I'm always riding my scooter. This dude was naked, and he was chilling in Oklahoma, riding around the neighborhood naked in Oklahoma. See, I don't do that. I don't do that. Here's an officer arresting Mr. Jason Wise.
2: What the hell are you doing, bro? Why are you naked?
3: That's what it's fun about.
2: Huh?
3: Bored.
2: So you're riding around naked?
3: No, I sleep.
0: Okay, that sounds like a bad dream to me. Like, have you ever had a dream where you are naked in the middle of nowhere? Like, just chilling at the grocery store? I've totally had dreams before where when I'm just, like, in my underwear at the grocery store. Not cool. They're not even the coolest underwear I have. It's embarrassing.
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So comedian Adam Ray is coming to Sleda Resort and Casino on November 21st. 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Rachel with the Q2K lunch hour. She throws it back for an hour and hooks you up with those tickets.

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8: Drivers headed south on Unser Boulevard are seeing heavy delays from an accident approaching the Paradise.
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15: 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And expectations for an even better Lobo team in Eric Olin's second year. That includes the return of starting guards Jake Hall and Uriah Tenet. And a run all the way to the NIT Final Four make the Lobos a favorite in the new-look Mountain West. 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
19: So honestly, for real, the nail in the coffin for me is when I saw the full body harness. As soon as I saw that, I was like, nope, exit stage left. I am out here.
5: What are you strapping in for?
26: It's just there, just in case it's needed. You know what I mean? It's just part of the collection. I like to have options. You know what I mean? I'm prepared. I'm like a Boy Scout.
19: I mean, listen, I'm not a prude or anything. I'm down to explore, but I felt like I walked into, honestly, just like you said, a 50 Shades of Jake situation. And, you know, on a first date, I was, you know, first time over, that's not something I was really ready for. I hadn't mentally prepared to see that.
26: It's a bit much to take in on, like, a first date. I get it.
5: Yeah, think

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out to Sienna for checking in from Rio Rancho. 93.3 The Q. It is Carlos D and Leah Black. She wanted to hear Somber. It's My Body Isn't Ready. Let's go.

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7: 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I feel like like those quote unquote leashes, like the ones I've seen, it'll be like a little, it looks like a teddy bear like on their back, but then it's got like a harness that goes around them.
9: 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They got a lot of cute little
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9: ones.
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14: Here's Fat Joe talking about Remy Ma.
19: Do you know what type of inspiration Remy Ma is doing right now for young black and Latina girls in America? Do you know they going through problems and they realize that this woman really came from the projects, really went to jail at the height of her career, came home, got number one records, nominated for Grammys, a beautiful husband that they say you can never have a real relationship, a man to hold you down and went to visit you every time. She got a hit TV show. Like,
14: all right, so I got Ziggy Marley on the phone. I got to know, what's your favorite song to perform?
20: Love Is My Religion is one of my favorite songs that I have done. You know, some, I like being alive.
0: people sing along, and we share that energy and that positivity as a community, and it really helps help spread that idea that love is the foundation of everything that we believe in. It comes from love, you know.
14: For the people that have never been to a Ziggy Marley show, what can they expect?
0: Well, don't expect, you know, just come open. 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Put all the expectations behind and come with an open heart and open mind and experience what we're going to experience together as a community. Just expect to come with an open mind and an open heart.
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20: She goes it hard. I'm just trying to get the Lord drop. My eyes were immaculate, man. She was looking like a whole enchilada plate from Frontier. I mean, 10-10. No crumbs, you know? Now she's gone. Poof. She's Casper-ing me.
14: He thinks he ghosted him because he paints his nails.
21: Honestly, I couldn't understand 75% of what he said. Like, I thought he had a stroke halfway through dinner. He just speaks in like he's TikTok riddles, and I needed subtitles.
22: That's kind of what we thought. He called you a whole enchilada plate from Frontier.
14: Oh, that's romantic.
21: I mean, that's, yeah, sweet, I think, but I was also just really confused.
20: That's my bad. I'm not trying to gatekeep my dialect.
21: Yeah, see, I don't know what you just said. I don't know. Are you a wizard? What's going on? I just don't understand any. It's a lot.

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1: Today's an impact weather day. We have a chance for morning showers with heavier rain arriving after lunchtime. The high, 75 Albuquerque, 70 Santa Fe. Tonight, scattered showers continue, mostly cloudy and cool. 57 Albuquerque, 54 Santa Fe. I'm meteorologist Olga Breeze for KOAT 7.

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15: It's K-Dog from Carlos and Kiki in the morning. Another fun fact for me, Grease 2, my favorite musical of all time. And yes, there is a Grease 2. It's not just Grease. That's one of my favorites, most definitely. Don't judge me.
16: Wait, hold up. We got Stephanie Tanner on the phone with us, a.k.a. Jody Sweetin. She has a podcast, and she's talking about parenting. I got 14-year-old daughters, and I know your daughter's the same age. How do we incorporate hanging out with the parents? Is that even realistic?
17: It's impossible. I mean, at this age, I'm like, you know what, at 14, like, I just, you know, if I see you emerge from your room for a snack every few hours, then I'm like, okay, you're still here. You know what I mean? And that's kind of how it is with teenagers. And yeah, it's a parenting podcast, but it's that we don't take ourselves very seriously. It's very much about our parenting fails and how we're just trying to do the best we can and to get rid of that idea of perfect parenting, because it doesn't exist. Some days you're like, I did really well today. And some days you're like, oh, my God, I can't believe I screamed like that, or I can't believe that this happened, or whatever. So, you know, it's just trying to find that, like, normal, let's laugh at ourselves through this parenting adventure kind of thing.
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7: 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I guess he's like in his 40s and she thinks it's just beyond unattractive. 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
18: My husband is actually really into comic books, Marvel action figures. 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
9: Green Lantern comic book.
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11: 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Unapologetically Albuquerque. 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
20: Why did you ghost him?
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22: Hold on, Vanessa. 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
3: Albuquerque weather.
0: Today's an impact weather day. We have a chance for morning showers with heavier rain arriving after lunchtime. The high, 75 Albuquerque, 70 Santa Fe. Tonight, scattered showers continue, mostly cloudy and cool. 57 Albuquerque, 54 Santa Fe. I'm meteorologist Olga Breeze for KOAT7.
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93.3 The Q. Good morning and happy Monday. How you doing? It's Rachel. You having a good day? I'll tell you what, it feels like a Monday, doesn't it? It's all right. We're in this together. 93.3 The Q.

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10: I've come into my own a little bit, whereas before I think I was afraid to be myself and make decisions and speak out about things I'm passionate about because I thought that it would make me experience some of the stereotypes that women in power often face, like, you know, diva and all this stuff. But what it really is just a woman in charge. Like, she's really just knows what she wants and gets it done and believes in what she believes in and is honest. 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
12: All right, so for some reason, Serena's husband was offered a job at a strip club. I mean, damn.
10: So this is just as a part-time security.
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10: Yes, I've also said, though, if it's occasionally, not like if it was an everyday thing.
13: You think if you took that job, you would turn psycho and have your mom like watch Cordova, your son, every day, and just be at the club every night watching over him?
10: Back in the day, I have pulled up to the strip club before to look for him.
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15: 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I think it's you.
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12: All right, let's talk Kim Kardashian. Her daughter, 12-year-old Northwest, mm-hmm. has a dermal piercing on her hand. It's basically mm-hmm. like a little bar like that you would see in someone's ear or nose or whatever. Yeah. But it's like on her knuckle. Some people are saying it's bad parenting.
15: Her parents are Kanye and Kim. Like, they can do whatever they want. Like, they can get tattoos. Like, she don't got to worry about getting a job later because she's going to be rich already. Like, she's just in a different world than us.
12: So you think you're lesser then?
15: For sure.
12: Oh, okay. Yeah. We all are. I don't know.
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12: All right, we have a Tino Catino Radio listener by the name of Francis feeling some type of way because her son's wife left him, but he's still paying for her rent, correct?
13: Correct. Mm-hmm.
12: But he's not doing it for her.
10: Mm-hmm.
12: He's doing it because he wants to make sure when the kids go with her that they're in a good place.
10: Yes.
15: She left.
10: Well, they've been together for
15: 10
10: years.
15: Why does he have to pay double?
12: You're missing the whole part
15: of the pride.
12: Why
15: does he have to pay double for what she did?
13: If your girl left you, Nicasio.
15: I wouldn't pay for no housing. I wouldn't even pay for a meal. One meal.
13: You wouldn't care where your son stayed when he wasn't with you?
15: He could stay with her mom.
10: Well, you could have said, I'll take my son. But
15: I'll take him too.
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20: Albuquerque weather. Today's an impact weather day. We have a chance for morning showers with heavier rain arriving after lunchtime. The high, 75 Albuquerque, 70 Santa Fe. Tonight, scattered showers continue, mostly cloudy and cool. 57 Albuquerque, 54 Santa Fe. I'm meteorologist Olga Breeze for KOAT7.
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Taylor Swift won an award last night at the VMAs. She won several awards. Either way, one of them was Video of the Year for Fate of Ophelia. And when they cut to Charlie XCX while she was receiving her award, Charlie XCX looked so unbelievably annoyed. I mean, she couldn't hide it if she wanted to. Somebody's a little salty. It's 93.3 The Q.

I've got another chance for you to win that trip for an all-inclusive vacation for four, 3 nights, 4 days at a dream resort. 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
11: Why did you ghost him?
13: He just would not shut up about politics and conspiracy theories.
14: Oh no.
11: He was that dude? 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
13: He got like dead serious and said, oh, I wouldn't trust international flights right now because of the shadow government.
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15: 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Are you serious? 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
15: First of all, I was just sharing information. 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
9: Do you know what type of inspiration Remy Ma is doing right now for young black and Latina girls in America? 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
13: Today's an impact weather day. We have a chance for morning showers with heavier rain arriving after lunchtime. The high, 75 Albuquerque, 70 Santa Fe. Tonight, scattered showers continue, mostly cloudy and cool. 57 Albuquerque, 54 Santa Fe. I'm meteorologist Olga Breeze for KOAT 7.

93.3 The Q, it's Rachel. There is no feeling quite like when this song exploded and people were clubbing and it would play at the club. The fog machine would be going. You'd be under a strobe light. Nobody had a phone. It was the best Avicii.

0: Taylor on 93.3 The Q. She looked fabulous at the VMAs last night. If you didn't see this, she had like this high neck, like turtleneck situation dress on that was open in the back, like sheer and see-through, with this drape sequin skirt. God, her stylist needs a raise. She looked awesome. It's 93.3 The Q.
1: Me not working hard. Yeah, right. 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I better

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5: Do you take time to just do music, or do you do music, TV, movies all at the same time?
6: Everything is kind of staggered. I mean, sometimes, you know, like if I'm doing my album, like say for 3 or 4 months, I'll just focus on that. You know, I won't, you know, do anything else. I'll just focus on that. But, you know, the beauty about being able to, you know, act and, you know, to get acting roles is brilliant because, you know, it kind of, like say for instance, you know, the music industry, it can be spontaneous sometimes.
5: Right.
6: You might not always know your schedule, opposed to, you know, when you go on a movie set, you know exactly what you're going to do. It's like a 9-to-5. 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
5: Right.
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6: 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You know, just basically in one place, you know.
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9: 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It makes it not so much like work. 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But I feel so lucky. You know, my life's like really exciting and I get to travel all the time. And I get to make movies and make records. And it's great. 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
11: 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Ruth Negga is also nominated this year in that category, and I'm hoping there's another woman of color that stands beside me. So I do think things are changing, yeah. 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
10: So Jessica feels like you ghosted her after like what seemed like this perfect, good time. She thinks it might have been her eyebrows.
12: I mean, the brows were, I mean, they were definitely intense. But honestly, that wasn't even it. It was her dog, man. She's got these two massive mutts. They jumped all over me as soon as I walked in. They smelled like a wet rug, got hair all over my shirt. And she just stood there, not doing nothing, talking about them like they were her children or something. I don't got time for that, man.
13: Wait, you got tackled by the dog squad before y'all even went out?
12: Yeah, I mean, pretty much. I mean, we're talking like two middle linebackers coming straight for me.
10: Damn.
12: And she didn't do nothing to control them.
10: So it wasn't the brows at all, not at all. It was the dogs.
12: Yeah, no, 100%. 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I mean, she just kept going on and on and on and on about him the whole night.
14: Oh, really, Aaron? 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
6: What did you guys do for your first date?
7: He asked me if I'd ever been to his church. He was like, it's casual. Want to come see it? And it was beautiful. It felt peaceful.
6: He's bringing Jesus to date one. Like, I ain't mad at that.
8: She's smart. She's beautiful. She's got this career. She's confident. She's everything.
6: And that's a bad thing?
8: No, it's just, I'm not like her. Like, I work a regular job at a tire shop. I didn't finish college. I'm not, you know, like the guy someone like her dreams about.
6: 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She went out with you. Doesn't that mean something?
8: 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I thought it was better to just disappear before it hurt more.
7: 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I'm looking for real. And you are.
8: Oh, man, you're so out of my league. I didn't think I even deserved a shot.
7: 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You just had to be you.
8: Thank you.
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11: Rain and thunderstorms becoming increasingly likely this evening and through the overnight. Embedded heavy downpours at times, 57 Albuquerque, so Santa Fe drops to 52. For Tuesday, it's an active flood watch day. Cloudy skies, rain and thunderstorms expected all day long off and on. Some embedded heavy downpours in the mix, high 65 Albuquerque and only 60 in Santa Fe. This is your forecast from KOAT Action 7 News. I'm meteorologist Derek Rain.
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93.3 The Q. New research has shown that if you own a dog, you lower your risk of death by 33%. 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
1: Kicking off the Q2K lunch, and coming up in just a few minutes, I'm going to give you a chance to win tickets to see comedian Adam Ray. 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

93.3 The Q. It is the Q2K Lunch. And right now, I've got a pair of tickets for you to see comedian Adam Ray. 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It's Ja Rule.

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13: Okay, look, so the date was actually super fun. He's funny, he's cute, he smelled good, like, good. Ooh. But then we're in the car, and he goes, hey, you mind if I just crash at your place? Sir, I don't even know your middle name.
14: Damn, and he didn't even try to be smooth about it? It was just out front like that, no charm, no finesse, no nada?
13: Nothing. I mean, I don't invite strangers into my apartment, especially ones carrying a vape and hot Cheetos. He looks like he was ready to move in.
15: Oh! Wow, I mean, like, that's how you see it? I wasn't trying to move in. I didn't want to drive 40 minutes away half asleep.
13: Okay, and I didn't want to wake up with a stranger doing push-ups in my living room.
16: Oh.

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3: Do you take time to just do music, or do you do music, TV, movies all at the same time?
4: Everything is kind of staggered. I mean, sometimes, you know, like if I'm doing my album, like say for 3 or 4 months, I'll just focus on that. You know, I won't, you know, do anything else. I'll just focus on that. But, you know, the beauty about being able to, you know, act and, you know, to get acting roles is brilliant because, you know, it kind of, like say for instance, you know, the music industry, it can be spontaneous sometimes.
3: Right.
4: You might not always know your schedule, opposed to, you know, when you go on a movie set, you know exactly what you're going to do. 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
3: Right.
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3: Yeah. 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
8: And thunderstorms becoming increasingly likely this evening and through the overnight. Embedded heavy downpours at times, 57 Albuquerque, so Santa Fe drops to 52. For Tuesday, it's an active flood watch day. Cloudy skies, rain and thunderstorms expected all day long off and on. Some embedded heavy downpours in the mix, high 65 Albuquerque and only 60 in Santa Fe. This is your forecast from KOAT Action 7 News. I'm meteorologist Derek Rain.

Jay-Z had a big win over the weekend. 93.3 The Q. Remember the woman that was accusing Jay-Z of SA when she was 13 years old? Well, she put a 12-page declaration in a Manhattan court over the weekend, declaring that she'd never actually even met Jay-Z. She even apologized to his family. It's Run This Town, 93.3 The Q.

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1: 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Sierra was performing the other night, like unbelievably pregnant and still hitting those dances. I mean, it was unreal. 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
4: Now, he's thinking it might be his cologne, like it was just way too strong.
5: Well, he was covering up something way worse. I mean, he had really, really, really bad hygiene. Like, he smelled bad.
6: What are we talking about here?
5: Oh, like, his breath was rough. Oof. His fingernails were filthy. Oof. His clothes smelled like they'd been in a gym bag for a week.
4: Oh.
5: I mean, I'm not trying to be mean, but I just felt gross after just giving him a hug goodbye. It seems he seems very, like a very sweet guy, but I just can't.

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2: Here's Zed talking about creating a song.
3: It started with a little piano demo. I just recorded on my iPhone on a piano, and I sent it to Miriam. She was the first. She started writing a top line on that. And then, I started producing it later, a couple of months later. I wrote parts with it with Matthew Koma in Japan, and Divergent and Bud Light were also very interested in the song before it even really existed in its full production.
2: Wait, hold up. We got Stephanie Tanner on the phone with us, a.k.a. Jody Sweetin. She has a podcast, and she's talking about parenting. I got 14-year-old daughters, and I know your daughter's the same age. How do we incorporate hanging out with the parents? Is that even realistic?
4: It's impossible. I mean, at this age, I'm like, you know what? At 14, like, I just, you know, if I see you emerge from your room for a snack every few hours, then I'm like, okay, you're still here. You know what I mean? And that's kind of how it is with teenagers. And it's a parenting podcast, but it's that we don't take ourselves very seriously. It's very much about our parenting fails and how we're just trying to do the best we can and to get rid of that idea of perfect parenting, because it doesn't exist. Some days you're like, I did really well today. And some days you're like, oh my God, I can't believe I screamed like that. Or I can't believe that this happened or whatever. So, you know, it's just trying to find that like normal, let's laugh at ourselves through this parenting adventure kind of thing.
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5: Okay, so honestly, for real, the nail in the coffin for me is when I saw the full body harness. As soon as I saw that, I was like, nope, exit stage left, I am out here.
2: What are you strapping in for?
6: It's just there, just in case it's needed. You know what I mean? It's just part of the collection. I like to have options. You know what I mean? I'm prepared. I'm like a Boy Scout.
5: I mean, listen, I'm not a prude or anything. I'm down to explore, but I felt like I walked into, honestly, just like you said, a 50 Shades of Jake situation. And, you know, on a first date, first time over, that's not something I was really ready for. I hadn't mentally prepared to see that.
6: It's a bit much to take in on, like, a first date. I get it.
2: Yeah, I think

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12: Albuquerque weather.
13: Rain and thunderstorms becoming increasingly likely this evening and through the overnight. Embedded heavy downpours at times, 57 Albuquerque, so Santa Fe drops to 52. For Tuesday, it's an active flood watch day. Cloudy skies, rain and thunderstorms expected all day long off and on. Some embedded heavy downpours in the mix, high 65 Albuquerque and only 60 in Santa Fe. This is your forecast from KOAT Action 7 News. I'm meteorologist Derek Green.
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93.3 The Q, a TikToker went viral and he got rejected by Ella Langley publicly. He made a video and said, how many likes do I need to get to take you on a date? 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And I guess then she got trolled for being mean and she's like, okay, listen, it was meant as dark humor. It didn't land due to my face, but she did say, I am still a human though. 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

was a part of the George Michael tribute last night at the VMAs. 93.3 The Q, it's Rachel. This guy is just screaming rock star. Like, he walked the red carpet in, like, a full-length fur coat last night. It's 93.3 The Q.

93.3 The Q, it's Rachel. I'm getting out of here. Janae is in next. She's hooking you up with the Interactive 5 at 5. 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Coming up, you got another keyword on the way with 93.3 The Q.

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6: 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Tino, Serena, Matt, and our co-host Nicasio, who is feeling very regretful because he took his girl to a concert. Now, you would think, why are you regretful? 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Yes, until you realize that it was Chris Brown, and he's never heard her scream this way in his entire life.
8: Do you blame
9: her?
8: He looks
9: like a fool with the paddings on. It's all lit up. I'm like, if I wore that at home, I'd look like a fool.
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0: honestly, for real, the nail in the coffin for me is when I saw the full body harness. As soon as I saw that, I was like, nope, exit stage left. I am out here.
1: What are you strapping in for?
2: It's just there, just in case it's needed. You know what I mean? It's just part of the collection. I like to have options. You know what I mean? I'm prepared. I'm like a Boy Scout.
0: I mean, listen, I'm not a prude or anything. I'm down to explore, but I felt like I walked into, honestly, just like you said, a 50 Shades of Jake situation. And, you know, on a first date, first time over, that's not something I was really ready for. I hadn't mentally prepared to see that.
2: It's a bit much to take in on, like, a first date. I get it.
1: Yeah, think

0: Hey, what up? It is Carlos D. It is Confessional Mondays. What is your confession?
1: Hey, okay. Oh, gosh. Please don't judge me. Sometimes. Okay, so I'll match with my roommate. I made a fake Tinder account, and I'll agree to come over just so they'll clean up the apartment.
0: What?
1: It works every single time.
0: That is so funny. All right, do you have a better confession? What's your confession?
2: Okay, please don't judge me. Whenever I log on into the airport or other places where they ask for my email to get the free Wi-Fi, I put my sister-in-law's email and I click yes to accepting promotional email. She doesn't know who it is, but it's me because I don't like her and she's just weird.
0: Wow, that's a big confession. What about you? What is your confession today?
3: So I work as a subcontractor for this really huge company, and a few months ago they accidentally paid me, I guess you could say, an extra $5,000. I haven't said anything, and I'm kind of thinking I'm not going to. What they don't know won't hurt them. That's kind of what I'm thinking.
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7: This year alone, like I've been to Africa twice in the last month and a half. You know, I went to Australia this year. I did my own my own European tour. 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See their world light up when I sign a piece of paper, hug them, or take a picture.
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9: All right, man. 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I guess he's like in his 40s and she thinks it's just beyond unattractive. He tells her, you just don't get it.
13: My husband is actually really into comic books, Marvel action figures. 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
9: Green Lantern comic book.
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16: And thunderstorms becoming increasingly likely this evening and through the overnight. Embedded heavy downpours at times, 57 Albuquerque, so Santa Fe drops to 52. For Tuesday, it's an active flood watch day. Cloudy skies, rain and thunderstorms expected all day long off and on. Some embedded heavy downpours in the mix, high 65 Albuquerque and only 60 in Santa Fe. This is your forecast from KOAT Action 7 News. I'm meteorologist Derek Green.

93.3 The Q. Janae stepping in the door. So much to get to today. Flash flood warning in Albuquerque. Just make sure you're safe out there, okay? But today kicks off our Dream Resort Flyaway. Your shot at winning a trip to somewhere in Mexico. Yes, you can pick the Dream Resort. 16 locations, all inclusive. I'm so excited about this. Okay, another keyword on the way. She skipped the VMAs last night. Yeah, she is definitely going in hiatus. It's Ariana Grande, 93.3 The Q.

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12: My musical influences, I get inspired from people like Michael Jackson, Prince, Madonna, Janet, all these people. I feel like they've made so many big statements in the music industry and in music history. And if it wasn't for them, I don't think music would be the way that it is. And that's just my two cents. You know, of course, there are other many great artists, but those are just a few artists to name.
13: It's K-Dog from Carlos and Kiki in the morning. Another fun fact for me, Grease 2, my favorite musical of all time. And yes, there is a Grease 2. It's not just Grease. That's one of my favorites, most definitely. Don't judge me.
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17: 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I mean, damn.
16: So this is just as a part-time security.
17: But you said before that you're okay with him going to the strip club.
16: Yes, I've also said, though, if it's occasionally, not like if it was an everyday thing.
17: You think if you took that job, you would turn psycho and have your mom like watch Cordova, your son, every day and you just be at the club every night watching over him?
16: Back in the day, I have pulled up to the strip club before to look for him.
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17: Hey, what up? It is Carlos D. It is Confessional Mondays. What is your confession?
20: Hey, okay. Oh, gosh. Please don't judge me. Sometimes. Okay, so I'll match with my roommate. I made a fake Tinder account, and I'll agree to come over just so they'll clean up the apartment.
17: What?
20: It works every single time.
17: That is so funny. All right, do you have a better confession? What's your confession?
20: Okay, please don't judge me. Whenever I log on into the airport or other places where they ask for my email to get the free Wi-Fi, I put my sister-in-law's email and I click yes to accepting promotional email. She doesn't know who it is, but it's me because I don't like her and she's just weird.
17: Wow, that's a big confession. What about you? What is your confession today?
21: So I work as a subcontractor for this
3: really huge company, and a few months ago they accidentally paid me, I guess you could say, an extra $5K. I haven't said anything, and I'm kind of thinking I'm not going to. What they don't know won't hurt them. That's kind of what I'm thinking.
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23: Weather. Rain and thunderstorms becoming increasingly likely this evening and through the overnight. Embedded heavy downpours at times, 57 Albuquerque, so Santa Fe drops to 52. For Tuesday, it's an active flood watch day. Cloudy skies, rain and thunderstorms expected all day long off and on. Some embedded heavy downpours in the mix, high 65 Albuquerque and only 60 in Santa Fe. This is your forecast from KOAT Action 7 News. I'm meteorologist Derek Rain.

Taylor Swift had a huge night last night at the VMAs, winning video of the year. It's 93.3 of the Q. I would say Taylor Swift was queen last night, right? Of course, she won the highest award, and then she debuted her new video, Patient Zero. I'm obsessed. It's 93.3 of the Q.

So Wu-Tang's supposed to be happening tonight, okay? We will keep you updated depending on the weather. Keep watching all of our socials, or if I have any updates, I will definitely update you before 5 p.m., okay? I've got your look at traffic coming up right here, 93.3 The Q.

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9: What did you guys do for your first date?
10: He asked me if I'd ever been to his church. 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
11: 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She's beautiful. 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
9: And that's a bad thing?
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9: 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Doesn't that mean something?
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24: And thunderstorms becoming increasingly likely this evening and through the overnight. Embedded heavy downpours at times, 57 Albuquerque, so Santa Fe drops to 52. For Tuesday, it's an active flood watch day. Cloudy skies, rain and thunderstorms expected all day long off and on. Some embedded heavy downpours in the mix, high 65 Albuquerque and only 60 in Santa Fe. This is your forecast from KOAT Action 7 News. I'm meteorologist Derek Green.
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93.3 The Q. Thank you, everybody, who joined us at a Route 66 Casino for a big watch party. UNM Lobo was taking on New Mexico State. We knew we had it, right? Big win for the Lobos this weekend. It was so much fun. 93.3 The Q is on.

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5: Traffic right now, all in all, things moving well here in the metro. You do have some slowdowns, I-25 near the construction zone, that's to be expected. I-40 looks good. Paseo, Alameda, and Montaño, those river crossings are moving up to speed. South of the city, I-25 between Albuquerque and Los Lunas, don't see any problems in either direction.
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2: So according to, I guess, studies that sex and hot showers have been linked to some type of, I don't even know how to pronounce this, but basically a drop in blood pressure that can cause lightheadedness and fainting.
14: My business partner, Mikey, just said he went three times last night in the shower.
19: In the shower.
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14: You feel like your partner's ever set you up for failure? That's where Serena's at currently. She feels like her husband is sabotaging her.
2: I just, every time I'm like, dang, I need to go to the gym. Like, I'm just, you know, my clothes aren't fitting or whatever. My husband's like, but you look good. You look so good. And he just hypes me up. And I'm like, I'm never going to go to the gym if I don't feel bad about myself.
24: Give an example of how he could convince you to go to the gym that would not be upsetting to you.
19: Get a mirror?
2: Maybe he should. Wow.
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14: All right, so for some reason, Serena's husband was offered a job at a strip club. I mean, damn.
2: So this is just as a part-time security.
14: But you said before that you're okay with him going to the strip club.
2: Yes, I've also said, though, if it's occasionally, not like if it was an everyday thing.
24: You think if you took that job, you would turn psycho and have your mom like watch Cordova, your son, every day, and just be at the club every night watching over him?
2: Back in the day, I have pulled up to the strip club before to look for him.
24: Oh my God. Did you find him in the champagne room?
19: 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I think it's you.
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25: Ghosted her because she isn't plus size anymore? She lost a lot of weight?
2: Wow.
26: I love plus size ladies. You know, I call them my squishies. I don't know. There's just something about like the extra curves and it just does it for me. You know, like they're just funner, you know?
27: Like for when you're getting it on?
26: Like, I mean, I love hugging them. Like the really big bear hugs.
27: Awesome.
26: There's more to hold on to. There's more cushion. Like, I don't know. It's been my thing forever, and I guess I was just expecting that from Katrina.
28: Serious right now? I used to be like 300 pounds, and I've worked so hard to get healthy and lose it. I mean, honestly, I'm hurt. I really like Darren. He's smart, and he's funny, and he's super handsome, but I mean, I'm not going to gain it back just to be a squishy.

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Taylor Swift, big winner last night at the VMAs, and loved her new video, Patient Zero. But we have been obsessively watching Toy Story 4. Now that's on Disney Plus. My kiddo, I think he watched it like 3 times this weekend. If you didn't know, now you know. Yes, officially now on Disney. It's 93.3, the Q on with Dracula, Tame Impala.

93.3 The Q, today driving you home. Flash flood warning in effect throughout Albuquerque and really a lot of the state today. So just make sure you're careful as you're out and about. I've got your look at traffic coming up. But can you believe it? Balloon Fiesta officially 5 days away. How did that happen? Time is flying. It was State Fair. Yeah, Balloon Fiesta. What's the one thing you look forward to for Balloon Fiesta? I mean, just driving to work and seeing all the amazing balloons without getting distracted, right? 93.3 The Q, Sumi.

93.3 The Q, Madonna, big, huge win last night. She returned to the VMA stage for the first time in 23 years. She opened the show. Cute performance, too, with Sabrina Carpenter and Charlie XCX. She did not just perform, but she won 7 awards, the most anyone that night. They're like, okay, it's been 23 years. We're just going to give you a bunch of awards. It's Ariana Grande Petal, who, by the way, missing from the VMAs. It's 93.3 The Q.

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2: All right, traffic right now, we are dealing with some slowdowns, both directions of I-25 and the construction zone. That's to be expected. Be careful going through there. Also seeing a little bit of a slowdown now, westbound I-40 near the interchange. And we do have a little congestion right now headed west on Alameda right around 2nd Street.
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5: 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And expectations for an even better Lobo team in Eric Olin's second year. That includes the return of starting guards Jake Hall and Uriah Tenet. 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

93.3 The Q. Janae driving you home. I've got your look at traffic coming up. I know weather. Big concern today. I know Wu-Tang happened tonight. We'll keep you updated if we hear anything. Okay, make sure you watch our socials too. 93.3 The Q. But yes, we're doing it back to Burke. Four songs back to back from back in the day. Let's keep it going. It's One Way. Cutie Pie, 93.3 The Q.

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3: You ready, Mace?
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93.3 The Q. Okay, here is my plan that I'm hoping the rain is doing with us. I hope it, we're getting it all like the beginning of this week and then clearing up for Balloon Fiesta. And my prediction, it's going to be the best Balloon Fiesta ever, okay? I'm just being hopeful. It's 93.3 The Q. We're doing it back to Burke with Aaliyah. It's back and forth. 93.3 The Q.

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2: Well, traffic right now, nothing crazy going on, but you do have a lot of the usual slow spots, both directions of I-25 as you approach the construction zone. Traffic moving slow there. You're also going to see some slowdowns westbound I-40 near the interchange. Headed west on Paseo between Jefferson and the river, you've got some slowdowns. Also seeing some congestion now westbound on Alameda near Rio Grande.
3: 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Back away slowly while facing the bear, giving it a...
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10: I've come into my own a little bit, whereas before I think I was afraid to be myself and make decisions and speak out about things I'm passionate about because I thought that it would make me experience some of the stereotypes that women in power often face, like, you know, diva and all this stuff. But what it really is just a woman in charge. Like, she's really just knows what she wants and gets it done and believes in what she believes in and is honest. 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
12: 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Not just a solo, like me and you, let's appreciate each other. Look what we've done. We built this amazing thing. 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
12: All right, let's talk Kim Kardashian. Her daughter, 12-year-old Northwest, has a dermal piercing on her hand. It's basically like a little bar like that you would see in someone's ear or nose or whatever. Yeah. But it's like on her knuckle. Some people are saying it's bad parenting.
13: Her parents are Kanye and Kim. Like, they can do whatever they want. Like, they can get tattoos. Like, she don't got to worry about getting a job later because she's going to be rich already. Like, she's just in a different world than us.
12: So you think you're lesser than?
13: For sure.
12: Oh, okay. Yeah. We all are. I don't know.
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13: Yep.
12: And their little baby, Nicasio Jr. She wants to do the leash.
13: Yeah.
12: You don't like it because why?
13: Because it just looks bad. It just looks like I can't.
12: I don't care what people think.
13: It just looks like I can't take care of my own child.
12: But that's you taking care of them. I feel like those quote unquote leashes, like the ones I've seen, it'll be like a little, it looks like a teddy bear, like on their back, but then it's got like a harness that goes around them.
14: They got a shark one. They got a lot of cute little
12: ones. And then I feel like if you theme it, like give him a name or whatever, make it like his little friend, be like, come on, grab Jimmy. We're going to PetSmart. He's like, Jimmy!
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15: I was so shocked. 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And I was like, what? 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It was quite an emotional moment, surprisingly. But I was in shock. 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
8: All right, so I got Ziggy Marley on the phone. 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
16: Love Is My Religion is one of my favorite songs that I have done. 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
8: So you ghosted her because she isn't plus size anymore? She lost a lot of weight?
6: Wow.
17: I love plus size ladies. You know, I call them my squishies. I don't know. There's just something about like the extra curves, and it just does it for me. You know, like they're just funner, you know?
6: Like for when you're getting it on?
17: Like, I mean, I love hugging them. Like the really big bear hugs.
6: Awesome.
17: There's more to hold on to. There's more cushion. Like, I don't know. It's been my thing forever, and I guess I was just expecting that from Katrina.
18: Serious right now? I used to be like 300 pounds, and I've worked so hard to get healthy and lose it. I mean, honestly, I'm hurt. I really like Darren. He's smart, and he's funny, and he's super handsome, but I mean, I'm not going to gain it back just to be a squishy.

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song could ever say. 93.3, The Cue. Everybody's talking about Olivia Rodrigo's disappearing dress. Hey, it's Shanae driving you home. We are on Weather Watch. I've got your look at traffic coming up. But yeah, the talk of the town this weekend, Olivia Rodrigo, she made her tour debut with what I would describe as like a disintegrating dress. Right? You have like one dress, a white dress, and then it's raining, there's water everywhere, and then that dress just disappears, revealing a red dress underneath. Bold move. I love it. Yeah. The dressmaker's like, oops, sorry, I didn't mean to do that. I'm sure they definitely meant to do that. Today, hang

0: 93.3 The Q, today hanging out with you. I've got your look at traffic coming up. I know lots of concerns about Wu-Tang tonight. 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
3: And traffic right now, you've got those slowdowns both directions of I-25 as you approach the construction zone. That is to be expected, but you want to be careful going through there. I-40 westbound as you approach the interchange, you got a little bit of a slowdown there. Traffic also moving slow on westbound Alameda between 2nd Street and Coors. Headed west on Paseo between Jefferson and the river, you got some slow-moving traffic as you make your way through there.
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10: 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And expectations for an even better Lobo team in Eric Olin's second year. That includes the return of starting guards Jake Hall and Uriah Tenet. And a run all the way to the NIT Final Four make the Lobos a favorite in the new look Mountain West. 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
1: Okay, yes, we're on Weather Watch. Yes, we are watching what's going to happen with the Wu-Tang Show. But also, we are counting down the biggest songs of the day. It's the Interactive 5 at 5. And today, I do have tickets to go watch comedian Adam Ray. Okay, he's going to be at Isleta Casino Resort on November 21st, 8 p.m. Keep listening to win your tickets once we hit number one. Your shot at winning them. Let's kick off the countdown. Still number one, it is Ella Langley. But she's number five on our countdown. It's Choosing Texas. 93.3, let's go.

Rob Zay, new trick, 93.3, the Q song number 2 on the Interactive 5 at 5, counting down the biggest songs of the day, voted by you on Weather Watch right now. Seeing if that Wu-Tang show is going to happen tonight, make sure you watch our socials. But right now, let's hook up somebody with tickets for Adam Ray. Yes, you want to go see a great comedy show. I love a good comedy show. Here's what you got to do. Text the keyword Ray, R-A-Y, to 505-843-9393. Good luck. Let's do it. It's song number 1, voted by you. It's Sumi. Let's go.

0: 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Coming up next. 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
2: Traffic right now, things not looking too bad here in the metro. You do have some slow spots, though. I-25, both directions here. The construction zone traffic's moving slow. That's to be expected. I-40 right now, you got a little bit of a slowdown between the interchange and Coors as you head west. Westbound on Paseo Jefferson until the river, you're going to see some slowdowns there. And we do continue to deal with congestion on westbound Alameda approaching Rio Grande.
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9: So my co-worker, Brittany, has been obsessing over her ex for months. She begged me to go out with him to see if he'd moved on or whatever.
10: Hold up. So, like, you were like a spy? Like, an actual, like, reconnaissance mission? Is this what's going on?
9: Well, I know how it sounds. I just said yes because she's my friend. I thought it would be quick and awkward, but Miguel was nothing like she described. She said he was boring and selfish, but he asked me about my family, and he paid attention when I talked, and he made me laugh.
11: Uh-oh, somebody caught feelings on a spy mission.
9: I didn't mean to, but now Brittany keeps asking me for intel, and I don't know what to tell her. Because Miguel was, I think he was genuinely sweet.
12: 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You know, I had the best time I've had with you in, like, forever.
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9: Miguel, would you want to try again, like, for real this time? Like, no ulterior motives?
12: Are you kidding me? Of course. Yeah.

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3: I'm so proud of Mahershala. I'm so happy to be on this journey with him. I think both of us were just moved by the scripts. We knew that we had a personal responsibility to help tell these important stories. And I didn't know it was going to all happen at the same time, I must say. So I'm thankful to the universe. I'm thankful to my family for keeping me in the arts. I'm thankful to Barry Jenkins, Ted Melfi for believing in me, and allowing me to be a part of these important films.
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6: So, wait, hold on. Let me get this straight. You ghosted him over money?
4: No. It's not about the money. First date, we get a bill, $50 for dinner. And this man leaves 3 crumpled up singles on the table. $3. Yeah. And our server was amazing. And Matt just, didn't care. So then date 2, it's a cute coffee place on Central.
6: Yeah.
4: The barista makes us these, gorgeous lattes with that little, leaf design and everything. And Matt grabs his drink and walks away like she's invisible.
7: Wait, why am I tipping a coffee shop again? Like, they literally just push buttons on a machine.
4: And there it is. That's the attitude.

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93.3 The Cube coming up. I got your look at traffic and the last keyword of the day. Your shot at winning a Dream Resort vacation. Yes, our new Dream Resort flyaway just kicked off today. And your shot at winning a trip. Oh, we need vacation so badly. All inclusive, too, by the way. All right, it's coming up right here. 93.3 The Cube right now. It's Justin Bieber. Sorry.

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2: Well, as we take a look at traffic right now, you've got those slowdowns both directions of I-25 as you approach the construction zone. Northbound on I-25, those slowdowns start as you approach Gibson. Southbound I-25 right around Paseos, where you start to see the slow-moving traffic. Westbound I-40 between the interchange and Coors, you've got slow-moving traffic. You've got those slowdowns on Paseo westbound Jefferson until the river, headed west on Alameda near Rio Grande. We still got that congestion as you make your way through there.
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16: And thunderstorms becoming increasingly likely this evening and through the overnight. Embedded heavy downpours at times, 57 Albuquerque, so Santa Fe drops to 52. For Tuesday, it's an active flood watch day. Cloudy skies, rain and thunderstorms expected all day long off and on. Some embedded heavy downpours in the mix, high 65 Albuquerque and only 60 in Santa Fe. This is your forecast from KOAT Action 7 News. I'm meteorologist Derek Green.

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Oh, that sounds amazing right now. All right, text word cabana 95819. Carlos D. Leo Black, they're going to have another keyword tomorrow morning. Wake up with them starting at 6 a.m. right here, 93.3 The Q. I'm out of here. Make sure you follow our socials, okay? We'll keep you updated. Everything going down with the show tonight and the weather, okay? It's Dominic Fike now, Baby Doll, 93.3 The Q. We'll see you tomorrow.